Never thought that you was like this. I took the tag off of major prices. I just spent a half a meal on a chandelier. Now you try and cut me off like a light switch. Try and stay in our league. Saying that you need some time to breathe.

I'm gonna cut right to the chase, huh? Some women were made, but me, myself, I like to think that I was created for a special purpose. Now, what's more special than you?

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0: before you go, there's something I want you to have.
1: Oh, it's beautiful. But wait a minute, isn't this...
0: Yeah, yes it is.
1: But I thought the old lady dropped it into the ocean in the air.
0: Well, baby, I went down and got it for you.
1: Aw, you shouldn't have.

Doesn't matter if you love him or capital H-I-M. Just put your paws up.